white skin. What's that stubble on your chin? Buried in the rot gut gin. You played and lost, not won. You played a house that can't be beat. Now look, your head's bowed in

Dave, what you carrying in that cigarette pack? I said, I got my second driver and he's gonna drive her all the way back. It's a big black pill so long and round. To a driver, it's a West Coast turnaround. It's for the fever.

a driver, it's a West Coast turnaround. It's for the fever, that old freight liner fever.